0: Summer kisses take one, right? Okay.
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deep, working undercover with a 6-inch pair of heels and a new hair color.

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Got the same old story. 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But I must admit, she was the best thing I ever had.

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forces of Hamada. The night before the revolution, the Carlos Romero combo plays the symphony, the Latin piano, puffing forth some blasting bullets. La Habanera dances in the streets, and like every night, Pedro Camacho sells

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Che nel luoghe come acqua del mare has eyes like the waters of the sea. Dolce come dolce la primavera, sweet like springtime is. Tutta gentilezza anima e cuore, with all heart really.

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1: Hello, my name is Ho-Jin Seo-Jung. I'm a senior at McQueen High School. My portfolio is a collection of paintings that was created during last summer and the first half of my senior year, and it's called The Lady. And I didn't feel very well when I painted the first, and I didn't feel very well when I painted the last. And it was intense. It was an intense process, and it was how I was trying to very hard personify that intensity. But it's hard to talk about her now because I think she left me, at least that's how I feel, and I'm trying to figure out what to do now. But she represents fervor and woman. She is powerful yet fragile. She's fierce but also averts her gaze. And I love her, at least I did, but now I feel lost and I'm unsure of what to think and feel most of the time. But I did believe in her, the lady, and maybe there is a different form now that the intensity takes.
2: Enter another item number, followed by the pound sign, or you may hang up and call back later.

0: They are conjuring up those demons. Basically, they're taking spells out of that book, or they're taking demons out of that book and working it into a song that basically conjures up these demons, man.
1: Holy shit.
0: Oh, dude, it's way insane.
1: That's gnarly, man.
0: Dude, trip out of...

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The brother's gonna work it out. The brother's gonna work it out. The brother's gonna work it out. The brother's gonna work it out. The brother's gonna work it out. The brother's gonna work it out.

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I can't even remember your face anymore, or the sound of your voice, or any touch of your skin is legend.

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One shade the more, one ray the less, had half impaired the nameless grace which waves in every raven tress, or softly lightens o'er her face, where thoughts serenely sweet express how pure, how dear their dwelling place. And on that cheek and o'er that brow, so soft, so calm, yet eloquent, the smiles that win, the tints that glow, but tell of days in goodness spent. A mind at peace with all below, a heart whose love is innocent.

0: They are conjuring up those demons. 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
1: Holy shit.
0: Oh, dude, it's way insane.
1: That's gnarly, man.
0: Dude, trip out.

0: 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Ils n'ont changé.
1: Hell is most obvious in humans. Called by Shakespeare.
2: Jimmy!
3: Yeah!
2: Now!
3: Yeah!
2: For God's sake, burn it down.